is farm no more. No, I ain't gonna work on Maggie's farm no more. Well, I try my best. He's just like I am.

blessed, give thanks and praises unto the Most High. 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Big up, Sister Rita. See? Yes, sister. That's got you. See? Best.

0: Over the past few years, to the traditional sounds of an English summer, the drone of lawnmowers, the smack of leather on willow, has been added a new noise.
1: What were the skies like when you were young?
2: They went on forever. We lived in Arizona, and the skies always had little fluffy clouds in them, and they were long and clear. There were lots of stars at night. And when it would rain, it would alter. They were beautiful, the most beautiful skies, as a matter of fact. The sunsets were purple and red and yellow and on fire. The clouds would catch the colors everywhere. That's neat, because I

Thank you.

0: What's his face? Said you'd teach me how to play the bass. Since I've got a little time to waste, we might as well get it on.
1: Got to throw tickets for the very next show. Art and James

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It's been a good night. Dave Catching here, not saying good night, just saying.

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There's one thing that I can't do without.

American half pound. Sweet pure beef patty, lettuce, tomato. This is Rock and Roll Radio. Come on, let's rock and roll with the Ramones.

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That's your plan. 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
1: Make it double, tell it single.
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0: Rainbona, Rainbona, Rainbona, Choo Choo Choo, Rainbona, Choo Choo Choo,
1: Choo
0: Choo Choo.

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Other Ways Out the Winterland. Here we go. I'd like to continue on and do this last song. And thank you very, very much for staying here this long to listen to us. And I'm so tired.

0: Thank you very, very much.
1: It's very, yeah.

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when I was 15, 16, when I really started to play guitar, I definitely wanted to become a musician. It was almost impossible because the dream was so big that I didn't see any chance, because I was living in a little town, was studying. And when I finally broke away from school and became a musician, I thought, well, now I may have a little bit of a chance, because all I really wanted to do is music, and not only play music, but compose music. At that time in Germany, in 69, 70, they had already discotheques. So I would take my car, would go to a discotheque, sing maybe 30 minutes. I think I had about 7-8 songs. I would partially sleep in the car because I didn't want to drive home. And that helped me for about almost 2 years to survive in the beginning. I wanted to do an album with the sounds of the 50s, the sounds of the 60s, of the 70s, and then have a sound of the future. And I said, wait a second, I know the synthesizer. Why don't I use the synthesizer, which is the sound of the future? And I didn't have any idea what to do, but I knew I needed a click. So we put a click on the 24 track, which then was synced to the Moog modular. I knew that could be a sound of the future, but I didn't realize how much the impact would be. My name is Giovanni Giorgio, but everybody calls me Giorgio.

want to free your mind about a concept of harmony and of music being correct, you can do whatever you want. So nobody told me what to do, and there was no preconception of what to do.

Music is life. David have the sweetest music always be on his heart. That him don't want music, him don't want to cleanse, yet he love music. That's a trick. So at all times, I prefer Pharaoh to cleanse. At all times to have music, to live in music, to be in music.

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1: 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The evils of Lucy was all around me. 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
1: To tell you the truth, the money and all that isn't so important to me as it should not be so important to the average singer. I think what a singer should want most is, I would definitely say immortality. I think that if you're really a singer and a singer who loves to sing from his heart, that the most important thing to you would be immortality, to be, when you leave, to have people remember you.

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boom, boom, boom, boom, boom, boom, boom, boom, boom, boom, boom, boom, boom, boom, boom, boom, boom, boom, boom, boom, boom, boom, boom, boom, boom, boom, boom, boom, boom, boom, boom, boom, boom, boom, boom, boom, boom, boom, boom, boom, boom, boom, boom, boom, boom, boom, boom, boom, boom, boom, boom, boom, boom, boom, boom, boom, boom, boom, boom, boom, boom, boom, boom, boom, boom, boom, 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

0: You really don't understand, do you? 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
1: Hey, look, nobody's pushing me anyway, okay? I mean, not you, not the cops, nobody, man. I mean, you want to get rid of the pushers, I'll help you. But don't send your people after me.
0: Oh, come on, John. Can't you see that we can't get rid of one without getting rid of the other? We got to come down on both of them at the same time in order for this whole thing to work for the people.
1: Hey, look, nobody's closing me out of my business.

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Once again, it's on. The chemicals once again, you know it's on. Once again, it's on. The chemicals once again, you know it's on. You know it's on. You know it's on. You know it's on. You know it's on. You know it's on. You know it's on. You know it's on. You know it's on. You know it's on. You know it's on.

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1: Right on.
0: Thanks, Pop.
1: Gear.
0: Thanks, Pep. Thanks, Jer.
2: Thank you, Hit.
0: Thanks, Les. Thanks, Fatso.
3: Thank you, everyone.
1: That was nice.
2: That was big.
4: Thank you, everybody.

0: Damn, mommy. Damn, so why you acting like that, man?
1: Because I don't be doing this.
0: I'm saying, mommy, it ain't nothing. It's just part of sex, you know what I'm saying?
1: But you know I don't do this. See, I don't even know how I'm to saying, do this.
0: Mommy, mommy. It's just a little peck, mommy, for daddy. Just a little peck.
1: Like that?
0: I'm saying, yeah, let's kiss it.
1: Mm.

I've been on the streets for about a little over 2 years. Occasionally, I mean, I've had, you know, some nice moments, you know, where I thought I might get somewhere. But then something or other occurs, and I get sidetracked. And then some days it's just like I can go 2-3 days at a time before I start thinking again optimistically or whatever, because things just happen. I don't make any money panhandling or something like that, or hardly any money. I don't get a whole lot of good food to eat for a couple days or something like that, or anything even halfway decent. I mean, it's not so much people hitting on you or something like that, because there hasn't been a whole lot of that. But it just gets more depressing and depressing as you go on, and I even start thinking, not a hallucination actually, not a visual or an auditory, but it's just sort of like mentally depressing, and like I'm in a dark fantasy where I even start thinking about that I want to do this to myself, and it, you know, just really bad depression, you know, some days. Stakes is high.